You give voice to the radio. Is that yes? In access, you're my wave. And you give voice, you're my radio. Wake me and sing on me.

yet our best trained, best educated, best equipped, best prepared troops refuse to fight. Matter of fact, it's safe to say that they would rather switch than fight.

Purity atop, unrighteous step back. Purity atop, with a purity rock. Purity atop, unholy step back.

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1: You are now about to witness the strength of street knowledge.

Pedro lives out of the Wilshire Hotel. 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The walls are made of cardboard. Newspapers on his feet, and his father beats him because he's too tired to beg. He's got 9 brothers and sisters. 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He's gonna end up on the dirty boulevard. He's going out to the dirty boulevard. He's going down to the dirty boulevard. This room costs $2,000 a month. You can believe it, man, it's true. Somewhere a landlord's laughing till he wets his pants. No one dreams of being a doctor or a lawyer or anything. They dream of dealing on the dirty boulevard. Give me your hungry, you're tired, you're poor, I'll piss on them. 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Your poor huddled masses, let's club them to death and get it over with and just dump them on the boulevard. Get them out on the dirty boulevard. Going out the dirty boulevard. They're going down on the dirty boulevard. Going out. Outside it's a bright night. There's an opera at Lincoln Center. Movie stars arrive by limousine. The Klieg lights shoot up over the skyline of Manhattan, but the lights are out on the mean streets. A small kid stands by the Lincoln Tunnel. He's selling plastic roses for a buck. The traffic's backed up to 39th Street. The TV whores are calling the cops out for a suck. And back at the wheelchair, Pedro sits there dreaming. He's found a book on magic in a garbage can. He looks at the pictures and stares up at the cracked ceiling. At the count of 3, he says, I hope I can disappear and fly, fly away.

0: Un saludo desde la CTM, Coordinadora de Trabajadores del Metal de la Bahía, a los compañeros de Contrabando.
1: I am Shorty. I be 411.
2: I am
1: Shorty.
2: I am Patrick.
1: Don't do that again.
2: I be the biggest
1: I am Shorty.
2: In the world.
1: I be 411.
3: I am Jack. And
1: I am Shorty. I am Shorty. I be 411.
4: I am Chip.
5: I am Logan. And I be traveling.
1: I am Shorty. I be 411.
6: I am Q-tip. I be friction.
7: I am Tasha. I be
8: Short.
9: I'm Devin.
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11: I be
12: 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I be the new generation of slaves here to make papes to buy a record exec.

0: Loop, baby, you gotta get this loop. 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
1: phone, nigga.
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1: Everybody was on our live.
0: 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That was my favorite shit, bro. 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
2: Hey, you know, everybody's talking about the good old days, right?
3: Yeah.
2: Everybody, the good old days, the good old days.
3: Good old days.
2: Well, let's talk about the good old days.
3: Let's talk about them shit.

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Wait a minute. What you doing, charging $1 a float? Think I'm gonna pay $5 for a watermelon? You crazy. And move your truck. I'm from a house. What you say? Say you got what? He tell me he got a license. That's all right. I'll call the police. He make what you say? You gonna sell the police a watermelon? You don't, I might not know what kind of police I'm gonna call. Might not even like watermelon. And you keep on telling me you got a license. I don't care what kind of license you got. You ain't got no license selling my driveway, so move. Oh, you ain't gonna move, huh? Just stay there. I'll get all these hound dogs and we'll come downstairs, flatten your tires, and we'll get some free. You better move, you smart idiot. I was gonna buy one of your old watermelon. You talk too smart. And that go for you.

0: one.
1: Look, don't have to worry about me squashing other deals, cause they've already been squished. Freeze a frame of our moves the same, wish we can continue right behind the bush. You'll stay with me, I know this, but not because of all my earthly treasures, or regardless to the fact that

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Soul. Like to be at the cut of a rim. Take it as filled to the rim, as in brim. Squeeze your stoop like Betty Boop, then make camel alphabet soup and spell plug ones within. Forward march is the same when transistors will play. Coming to bed is the move. Dolby sound will be thin top crown when I put the needle into your

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We found the stone and the empty tomb, just the way that Mary said. But the winding sheet they wrapped him in was just an empty shell. And how or where they had taken him was more than I could tell. Something strange had happened there, just what I did not know. John believed the miracle, but I just turned to go. Circumstance and speculation

inside the house again. The guilt and anguish came. Everything I had promised him just added to my shame. 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

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It's so good, your husband won't suspect a thing. It can be our little secret.

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0: When? Now?
1: I am Shorty. I be 4'11".
2: I am. I be. I am. I am.
1: Are
2: you
1: safe
2: now? I am Patrick.
1: Don't do that again.
2: I be the biggest
1: I am Shorty.
2: In the world.
1: I be 4'11".
3: I am Jack. And
1: I am Short.
2: I am Short.
1: I am Shorty. I be 4'11".
4: I am Chip.
0: I am Logan. And I be traveling.
1: I am Short. I be 4'11".
5: I am Q-Tip. I be friction.
6: I am Tasha. I be
7: Short.
8: I'm Devin.
9: I be 4'11".
10: I be Mark. One more time.
11: I am Short.
12: I be 4'11".
13: I am Short.
14: I be big.
15: I be 11.
16: I be
17: I am Pasta Noose. I be the new generation of slaves here to make papes to buy record exec rates. The pile of revenue I create, but I guess I don't get a cut cause my rent's some on flake. Product of a North Carolina cat who scratched the back of a pretty woman named Hattie, who departed life just a little too soon.

I'm taking a walk on the yellow brick road. I only walk where the bricks are made of gold. My mind and body, they're the only things that I've sold. I need a little money, cause I'm getting